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2: You played it cool and I played it dumb. 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

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Let him stay away. That's when the phone rings and I jump.

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